know, we'd all be out on the corner on a Sunday. We didn't have much, but we had rhythm. And that rhythm turned into melody. And that melody turned into ensemble. And eventually we were able to play. It was all hard work. It was time. It was spending time together, though. Got us out of the house, got us out of trouble. We made a jazz sound and we made it stick. That was life.

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And that melody turned into ensemble. And eventually we were able to play. It was all hard work. It was time. 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
2: Pure. It just feels. 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It feels right. 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
1: Hello, my dear friends. I welcome to a new edition of the Club Room. Today we're gonna have a great hour coming up. We're gonna start with an old track of Jennifer Cardini and Tronchi. I have really good memories on this. It was originally out on Mobile, but now re-released on Correspondent, August in Paris. Matter of fact, in a wonderful FKA M4A remix, Audio Jack, an old one of Kultai, Saka DJ, in a Marching High Fish remix. Hilit Collet in a new remix of myself, Chloe Carrier featuring Luke Alessi, Modat, Madonna in a wonderful floor plan remix, Carla Barrasolos, Panpot with a new single, Mafro, and we're gonna close the club room with Nina, The World is on Fire. So please enjoy the club room. Sometimes.

I don't want to be a mass personality. I don't want to be a one dimension. I want to be me. I want to be.